0: Brittany, before you go, there's something I want you to have.
1: Oh, it's beautiful. But wait a minute, isn't this?
0: Yeah, yes it is.
1: But I thought the old lady dropped it into the ocean in the air.
0: Well, baby, I went down and got it for you.

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4: Samo hitovi. 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

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Samo

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0: Канал 7-7.
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4: Само хитови. I'm so

0: 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Dvojite o milení hitovi. 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
1: Shining bright like a diamond.
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0: What? Channel 7-7.
1: Shining bright like a diamond.

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Dvojke omiljeni hitovi. Are you with me? Are you with me? 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
1: Sometimes I feel like throw my hands up in the air. I know I can count on you. Sometimes I feel like saying, Lord, I just don't care. But you've got the love I need to see me through.